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You might be hurting.

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1: Rashawn Mitchell, Mariah Carey, and the Clark Sisters. Tough to get better than that. We're working at it all night here on your inspiration station. I'm Victor Sosa. The Voice is looking to get better for season number 30. They had three coaches last year, but the format expands to a fourth coach for next year. Kelly Clarkson and Adam Levine, two longtime coaches on The Voice, will be back for the next season. Newcomer Riley Green is going to join them. And another newcomer is going to be occupying that fourth chair. In fact, royalty. Queen Latifah going to be joining the coaching panel for the very first time in the upcoming season of The Voice.
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0: 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So we're busy handing out $1,000 blessings all day today. How did you do, Rashida? Did you grab the $1,000?
1: It didn't work out today, but I feel like I'm so close to getting that $1,000 blessing. 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

pray. 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This is your exodus. You are officially released. 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

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Hey, it's Victor Sosa. Summer will be here soon, so listen up to win your $1,000 blessing. 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

That's the Come Up. I'm your boy Ty Tripp. Welcome to the Come Up Show, y'all. I am excited, as always, to be all up in your ears today. I feel like I'm too much. Do y'all ever feel like you too much sometimes? I just feel like sometimes I'm just too much. I felt like that all of my life. You know what I'm saying? I'm just too much. I'm just too much energy. I just got... Everybody's chilling. Why you got to be doing all that and everybody's just chilling? Ty, just fall into, you know, the common thread of chillosity that the rest of the world is engaging in, or that the rest of the world is set in. Most of my surroundings, especially when I was growing up, everybody chilling, but I'm like, But all things work together for good. Now, people want all that excitement. They want all, if I come in chilling, they like, uh-oh, what's wrong with Ty? Something wrong. Is he feeling okay? What's going on with him? Now I can't chill. I better have that energy. I done typecast myself. If I want to do a show and just chill and do like ballads or like Yolanda Adams, Smokey Norfolk worship set, they're going to be like, man, what's wrong with... What's wrong with Ty? Anyway, I said all that to say, what's up, y'all? Welcome to another episode of The Come Up. I'm excited and delighted to be sharing this hour with y'all. Y'all buckle up. We're going to have a good time, as always. Yeah. This is Nicki Minaj, Blessings, featuring Tasha Cobbs Leonard.

0: Whoa, we are back. All right, I said I'm a bit too much the last break. If y'all heard it, I said, all right, I ain't gonna be too much, y'all. I'm a chill. Look at some of y'all like, no, we need that energy. Bring it, brother, bring it. Y'all the ones I love. I love y'all, man. I need y'all. Y'all the ones I need to call in and go ahead and encourage me. I'm a little bit out of touch. I've been doing like this. Well, you're not supposed to say when you're fasting, so I'm not. And there I go. I just said it. So God, forgive me. Let me just say I'm not on social media right now. So this ain't about fasting or being spiritual or being. I'm not that. I'm just not on social media. So I'm kind of out of touch with what's going on in the world. Ain't that funny? I guess I don't watch the news. Like, I'm not watching CNN either, but I'm not, like, on social media. So I'm kind of, like, out of touch. But I don't feel bad. I feel great. Matter of fact, when we come back, I'm going to give y'all the five benefits of not being on social media. There are definitely advantages to being on social media, as we all know. It's a beautiful thing and a way to connect with the entire known world. How be it so ever. So I'm going to talk about the benefits of just taking some time to take some time away from social media. Maybe it can help you. Y'all keep it locked. I'll be back after this.
1: Stay up. Stay up. Stay blessed.
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1: 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With Ty Trippin.
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18: Now this Sunday, we're going to do it a little bit different. We're going to have a selection from one of our very own.

somebody. Find somebody next to you. Just look them right in the eyes. Can you do that? Look at somebody next to you, right in the eyes. I know we don't do that in church very often, but just try it. I'm watching you. Keep looking at them. Say, hi.

0: Okay, as promised, what's up? Ty Tribbett here, y'all. How y'all feeling? How y'all doing? Yeah. As promised, I'm going to give y'all the 5 benefits of taking time away from social media. Number one, do you think you can do it? Can you do this, y'all? Let me answer it for you. Yes. Yes. The Bible even says, I can do all things through Christ that strengthens me. So, this is something you can do. I'm doing it. And the first couple of days were like, but you're just so accustomed and wired, you know what I mean, to doing what you do habitually in your routine. But, man, it's just proven to be one of the better decisions I've made. All right? All right. So, let me give you the 5 benefits. The first benefit of pulling away from social media is improved mental health, because social media can contribute to feelings of anxiety and depression and stress, you know what I mean, due to the constant comparison with others, exposure to negative content, and the pressure to stay connected, you know what I mean? So taking a break can help reduce those negative feelings, and it could just improve your overall mental health. That's number one. We're just getting started, and it's already, some of y'all nodding right now like, "Ooh, I needed that. Thank you so much, Tyler." Right? That's just number one. We got 4 more to go. Y'all keep it locked, and I might add some more to this. It's to come up with Ty Tribbett. Yeah!
1: It's hard to come down, once you come up with Ty Tribbett.
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0: All right, y'all. I be Ty Tribbett. This is The Come Up. Listen, man, I haven't been on social media all month. Woo! And some say, bro, you ain't missing nothing. And some say, how did you do it? How can you do it? Well, I still got people running my page, so that's a good thing. So people think I'm still alive to the world. You know, if you're not on social media and have no social interaction, they think you don't exist anymore. But I got somebody running my page so they'll know I'm still alive, I'm still here, and still got stuff going on, whatever it is. So I got the five commandments. I got the five commandments for taking a break from social media. Number one, improve mental health. Number two, increased productivity. Man, I'm getting so much stuff done now. I done wrote two songs, y'all. I wrote two songs because I'm like, all right, if I ain't going to be online, I got to do something. But social media can be a significant distraction, yo, which often leads to like procrastination. But when you fast from social media, it allows you to focus more on your tasks, your goals, and it leads to just increased productivity and better time management. So I've been experiencing like all of that. Like, wow, I didn't know what I was missing by engaging so habitually and ritualistically on social media. Number three, it enhances real life relationships. How about that? Enhances real life relationship. The studies say here, by stepping away from social media, you have more time and energy to invest in face-to-face interactions and more meaningful conversation, which can strengthen relationships with family, friends, and colleagues. There you go. You enhance your real relationships when you step away from social media. I can't tell you how many times I see people at a dinner table with everybody's head down and a light flashing in their face because everyone's on their devices. But when you pull away, you can recognize, oh, I'm at the table with somebody I love. I'm at the table with somebody who probably got some advice or something cool or funny to say that can... I'm actually at the table with people of value. I'm in the presence of people with value. I got real good friends. I got real good family. I got real good... I got that right in front of me, but I haven't been able to appreciate it because of my habit of going on social media. Gone are those days. Let's appreciate and fortify and strengthen our real life connections and our real life relationships. This can be done in part by pulling away for a time from social media. Can you do it? Can you afford to do it? Or the bigger question, can you afford not to?
1: Today is a good day.
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0: All right, we back. And just like that, the hour is gone. But check it out, y'all. I still got two more. We've been doing the five commandments of taking a break from social media. Let's review. Number one, improve mental health. Number two, increase productivity. Number three, enhance real life relationships. Four, better sleep. Better sleep, because excessive use of social media, woo, especially before bedtime, it can interfere with your sleep, yo. And the quality, due to that blue light that comes from the screen, like the mental stimulation from all that scrolling, I'm telling you, a break from social media can lead to improved sleeping patterns and better rest. That's why I said, some of us can say, man, can I afford to do that? Some of your businesses are online. Delegate somebody to do it. Can I afford to do it? Man, can you afford not to do it? You need your rest. And number five, drum roll, please. Heighten self-awareness. Studies say social media often bombards users with a flood of information and opinions, which can cloud one's own thoughts and feelings. Fasting from social media provides an opportunity to reconnect with yourself. And that fosters a greater self-awareness and personal reflection. I am experiencing all of this now. If it has led to better in my life, I did not want to withhold that information from you all. Man, this is the come up, and here is one decision you can make that'll make you and allow you to come up in five different ways. I love you all permanently. Man, until next time, stay blessed, stay safe, stay up.
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1: Dr. B said holiday, feeling good. Y'all know I always do dad jokes, right? 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I need y'all to hear it coming up in about 7 minutes. Right now, here's Edwin Hawkins.

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0: 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Coming up, Brent Jones right now. Here's music from Donnie McClurkin.

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It is your boy, Dr. BJ Holiday. Ja'Kalen Carr is now part of the Hallelujah family. 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
1: Yeah, man. 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Overnight Shift coming up in a few minutes. It is what is known as the Scripture of the Day. Yeah,

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1: Time to put that little dip in your head. Chicago Mass Choir. I Can Go to the Rock. Coming up in 7, we got it. It is the riddle of the day.

0: 95.7 Hallelujah FM. It's your boy, Dr. BJ Holiday. Don't forget to tune in this morning at 7:15 as Sherry Mackey brings you the morning prayer. 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

beautiful Tuesday. What a beautiful Tuesday this is. And it's that time. It's time for the new Donnie McClurkin Show to play the music that's going to inspire you throughout this day and cause you to bless somebody else.

0: you know, general audience, parental guidance, you know, mature audience. That was introduced to TV ratings in 1997. And in the year 1997, my nephew, my little nephew, who I love, formulated a group called God's Property and came out with this revolutionary song
1: called Stomp. For those of you that think that gospel music is going too far.

Welcome back to the new Donnie McClurkin Show, bringing you the best in music and talking about the best. Well, here's DJ T Storm with a praise break just for you. Ready, DJ? Let's hit it. Praise break.

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terrific Tuesday, a ladies' day edition of the party. Your early morning praise party with me, your girl, Sherry Mackey on the station, giving you a chance to win $1,000 right now on 95.7. 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

It's your early morning praise party. I'm your girl, Sherry Mackey, and it's that time of the morning where we get happy. We get happy when you call in and share about the goodness of the Lord in your life. You know God has done some amazing things in your life, and you just can't wait to testify. Well, today is your day to testify. You've been thinking about doing it, and today I want you to pick up the phone and call 844-885-9425. Somebody else needs to hear your testimony and be encouraged that if he did it for you, he could do it for them. 844-885-9425. What are you happy about?

0: husband and playing for 16 years, and I just thank him. Without him, I wouldn't have made it.
1: Come on, Jesus.
0: God is good all the time.
1: Oh, yes, he is.
0: Yes, ma'am. Yes, ma'am. And you be blessed.
1: Oh, he is a delivering God. Come on, Jesus. That deserves a praise break, y'all. Hear your testimony as well. Has he delivered you? Has he healed your body? Has he made a way out of no way? Pick up the phone and call 844-885-9425. It's your early morning praise party. I am Sherry Mackey.

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1: It's your early morning praise party. I am Sherry Mackey. I'm so excited and I just can't hide it. I'm about to lose control and I think I like it. So I'm gonna stop screaming, I promise. 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Early morning praise party, Sherry Mackey. Vote for me. I appreciate you and I love you. Y'all tell me you love me all the time. Now I need you to show me. Now I need you to vote and I need you to call all your friends and family and tell them to vote too. Listen, speaking of voting and such, you know, we love music and I love that the top three finalists for American Idol were people of faith, y'all. The top three finalists for the most recent season of American Idol, Jordan McCullough, Hannah Harper, and Keela Richardson, all three were outspoken Christians who frequently use their platforms to show worship songs and to share their faith. Of course, you know, Hannah Harper won. She grew up performing in her family's bluegrass gospel band, leaning into songs of faith during the competition. Second place runner-up, Jordan McCullough, a worship director who gained attention for delivering powerful rendition of Christian songs, pointing upward to give glory to God. And third place runner-up, Miss Keela Richardson, a gospel singer, baby, and she is, who openly shared her love for God and desire to lead the audience in worship. Baby, it was wonderful seeing those people of faith live their faith out loud. Baby, that shows you don't have to compromise no matter what industry you are in or what you're doing. You don't have to compromise. You can live your faith out loud. Shout out to Hannah Harper, Jordan McCullough, and Keela Richardson, living their faith out loud for the entire world to see. I love seeing that now. Hey, it's your early morning praise party. I am Sherry Mackey. Let's open those phone lines. If you or somebody you know or love is celebrating a wedding anniversary or a birthday, call me 844-885-9425 or tap the app. Tap the little red microphone and leave your shout out there.
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Yes, the presence of the Lord is here. We are 95.7 Hallelujah FM. You know, where two or more gather together in his name, he's in the midst. So thank you, Daddy God, for being here. And I miss you. Got a few minutes to get on the birthday lines at 844-885-9425. That's 844-885-9425. It's your early morning praise party. I am Sherry Mackey.

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1: I want to send a huge congratulations to my twin daughters, Kaylee and Kylie Jones, on graduating class of 2026 from Whitehaven High School on this past Saturday. I am so proud of them, and I pray that they continue to do well in life. Your mommy loves you.
2: Good morning. I wanted to send a congratulations out to the 2026 graduating class of the Memphis Central High School. My daughter, Kennedy Allen, also graduated with that class. I am so proud of her. I'm so proud of each and every student and their parents for their hard work and dedication. We did it, guys. We did it.
3: My name is Betty Kenton. I would like to send a shout out to my nephew, Christopher Tufts, and my son, Keelan Kenton. You guys did it. Congratulations, class of 2026 of the Covington High School in Covington, Tennessee. I love you all, guys. I love you all, and I wish you much success in your future. Praise God.
4: I want to send a shout out to the class of Whitehaven High School, class of 2026. My two twins, Cameron and Camille Ely, graduated in the gold robes they walked across the stage. And I am so proud of them, along with my niece, Anaya, and one of my friends, dear friends, and her daughter, Jasmine.
5: Kamaya Williams, she graduated from Power Center Academy. Class of 2026, congratulations.
0: Congratulations, class of 2026. You guys make us so proud. 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We got your birthday and anniversary shouts coming up on the party. 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

0: It's time on your early morning praise party with me, your girl, Sherry Mackey, to get a happy. We get a happy when you share your testimony at 844-885-9425. That's 844-885-9425. You know we overcome by the blood of the Lamb and by the words of our testimony. What God has already delivered you from, He's already healed you, He's already blessed you, will be a blessing for somebody else, something to encourage them. 844-885-9425. What are you happy about?
1: Hey, good morning. I wanted to give my testimony today. I just want to share that after 5 years, I finally passed my board exam to be an optometrist.
0: Come on, Jesus!
1: I failed that exam 5 times in a row. And on the 6th time, which was also the last time that I could take it, God finally gave me the victory and I passed. And I just want to share to anyone that's struggling with any goal that they may have in life that just never give up, because God's timing is perfect and He's always in control.
0: Oh, yes, God's timing is perfect and He is in control. Come on, Jesus. Y'all better praise Him with her. Want to hear your testimony as well? Pick up the phone and call 844-885-9425. That's 844-885-9425. It's your early morning praise party. I am Sherry Mackey.
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0: It's your early morning praise party. I am Sherry Mackey, and it's time for entertainment news. I'm coming asking. I'm honored, y'all. I have made the second round of Stellar Awards for Syndicated Gospel Radio Show of the Year for the 41st Annual Stellar Awards, but I need your help. 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We all do me that favor. Appreciate it. Hey, it's NBA Finals. The Eastern Finals Game 1. Cleveland Cavaliers taking on the New York Knicks tonight on ESPN. Make sure you check it out. Also, Lisa Leslie still making history, baby. Don't play. She's being immortalized with a bronze statue outside the Crypto.com arena in Los Angeles, making her the first WNBA player to receive a statue at the venue. The Sparks icon will join other LA sports legends on September 20th. The statue, sculpted by Julian Omri Armani, celebrates Leslie's massive footprint on women's basketball and her entire 12-year WNBA career playing in Southern California. Also, Oklahoma City Thunder star Shai Alexander has repeated as the NBA most valuable player, according to ESPN. He's only the 14th player in league history to win the MVP award in back-to-back years. The last player to accomplish this feat was Nuggets star Nikola Jokic. I don't know if I said his name right. Anyway, in other great news, the Diesel has done it again. Shaquille O'Neal recently received his second degree from LSU, marking the second time he has walked across the stage at his alma mater. He also had his jersey retired and a statue erected in his honor at LSU. Shaq finished his collegiate career as the number 5 all-time scorer and number 2 in rebounds at the school. He holds a doctoral degree and a master's degree in education, showcasing his commitment to higher education. Maybe he went across, you know, he had to rep the Hoot Dogs. Y'all already know. Flajay Johnson, another pro baller, also recently graduated. Congratulations to her. And yes, 2-time NBA champion J.R. Smith, he's officially graduated from North Carolina A&T State University at the age of 40. He received a Bachelor of Arts in Liberal Studies with a concentration in Applied Cultural Thought. Smith went straight from high school to the NBA in 2004, but returned to the classroom in 2021 to finish his education. Go on, boy! He famously balanced his heavy course load with a spot on the Aggies golf team, ultimately earning an impressive 4.0. He didn't just go to school and finish, baby. He did it with honors. Come on! Yeah! And finally, making news in entertainment, Aaron Rodgers has agreed to a 1-year deal to return to the Steelers. Hey, that's what's making entertainment news on the party. Your early morning praise party with me, your girl, Sherry Mackey. Good morning, y'all.
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Hey, ladies, we're testing your biblical knowledge with a Bible challenge question of the day in about 9.5 minutes. Come on, Dottie Peoples, let's testify. It's your early morning praise party. I am Sherry Mackey.

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It's your early morning praise party. I am Sherry Mackey. It's time to give you the answer for the Bible challenge question of the day from the category Laughers and Dancers. From the category Laughers and Dancers. Who laughed when she heard she would bear a son in her old age? Who laughed when she heard she would bear a son in her old age? This is open for our ladies. Who laughed when she heard she would bear a son in her old age? If you said it was Sarah, survey says, and the Bible confirms, yep. Ding, ding, ding, ding, ding, ding, ding, ding, ding, ding, ding, ding. It was Sarah. You can read about that in Genesis 18.

situation. He working. Yeah, I don't have no time. Ball working, working, working, working, working, working.

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Hey, stick and stay in about 7 minutes. We got today's word talking about those hidden seasons. Right now, the whinings.

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0: It's your early morning praise party. I am Sherry Mackey. It is time, y'all, for the Word of God. It is time for the Bible experience. And for those of you that like to read along with us, go ahead and open your Bible or your Bible apps to 1 Corinthians chapter 15. Today, we're going to pick up in verse 50. 1 Corinthians chapter 15, verse 50. We're continuing the resurrection body.
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0: It's early morning praise party. I am Sherry Mackey. All right, family, that's going to do it for me. I've got to get ready to get out of here. But before I go, you know, I like to share what I call a little Sherry-ism. That's a little wisdom I've learned along the way. So often we're fretting and fighting and doing all the things in the flesh trying to get ahead. I want you to trust God to promote you, because what he elevates, no person can diminish. You don't have to force your way forward when God is ordering your steps. His promotion comes with peace, because what he opens, you don't have to struggle to keep. When God promotes you, it comes with peace. And when he opens a door, you don't have to struggle to keep it open. I'm going to leave that right there. That's a little Sherry-ism, a little wisdom I've learned along the way. And now I'm sharing that with you. Y'all stay faithful, okay? I love you, and there's nothing you can do about it, but you can join me every weekday morning at 6 a.m. for a party on the radio. Your early morning praise party, reminding you, you are fearfully and wonderfully made in God's likeness and his image. You are a royal priesthood. You are a chosen generation. Love and blessings, everybody. I'm your girl, Sherry Mackey.
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shout unto the Lord with the voice of triumph. 95.7 Hallelujah FM, Memphis' Inspiration Station. I'm Kim Harper Johnson. Yes, it's a terrific Tuesday. How are you? Well, I certainly do pray that all is well with you and yours. Thanks for listening in. Yes, May 19th, that's today, a special day on the national calendar. And I'll tell you more about that later this hour. Right now, Diedrich Haddon, he's able. 95.7 Hallelujah FM.

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0: 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All right? 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
14: Clarence Lightner owns the honor of being the first and to date only Black mayor of the city of Raleigh, North Carolina. Clarence Lightner was born August 21st, 1921, and attended North Carolina Central University, where he earned a degree in mortuary science. After graduation, he became a respected leader of the Raleigh business

0: 16% of voters in Raleigh were black at that time, Leitner's election was viewed as a major political victory in a majority white city. Unfortunately, he was not able to win re-election to his office and served just one term. In 1977, he was appointed to fill the vacant North Carolina State Senate seat for the 14th District, and then went on to chair the Southeast Raleigh Improvement Commission from 1993 to 2001. Clarence Leitner passed in 2002 at the age of 81. This is Terrence Bibb for the Black Information Network.
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lifted us up from the pit of despair, out of the miry clay. 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The winning is real. 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

No good thing will he withhold from them that walk uprightly. 95.7 Hallelujah FM. I'm Kim Harper Johnson. Yeah, that's me keeping you company. Yeah, keeping each other company. We're better together on this terrific Tuesday, May 19th, a special day on the national calendar. What is it? I'll tell you straight ahead. Right now, here's EJ Fields, Mercy Endureth, 95.7.

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1: And his mercy endures forever. 95.7 Hallelujah FM. I'm Kim Harford Johnson. We've got more hits on the way from your favorites like Helen Baylor, Chicago Mass Choir, Dottie McClurkin, and more. Nothing but the best for you. So keep it here. It's straight ahead. It's a terrific Tuesday. Yeah. May 19th, a special day on the national calendar. Yeah, it's hashtag Devil's Food Cake Day. This is the day where chocolate lovers all around the world enjoy a good old devil's food cake. I tell you, it is heavenly. See what I did there? And did you know the devil's food cake, you know, it differs from a regular chocolate cake by its darker color and tends to be more moist and airy. If you have a recipe for devil's food cake, check it out. Bake one today. If not, go to a bakery and get your favorite devil's food cake. 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It's hashtag Devil's Food Cake Day. 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

Jesus is the way, he's the truth, and he is the life. 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I'm Kim Harper Johnson, and be sure to tune in tomorrow morning at 7:15 as Sherry Mackey brings you the morning prayer. Yeah, join us as we start your day by going before the Lord in prayer with Sherry Mackey of your early morning praise party. Tomorrow morning, that's Wednesday morning, right here, 95.7 Hallelujah FM.

0: 101.7 Hallelujah FM, Memphis's inspiration station. Terrific Tuesday. Got the Kurt Carr Singers on the way in the sanctuary. Sean Mitchell, make a way. Well, I got a quick shout out. You know, that's what it's all about, giving honor to whom honor is due. Now, this one is a little different. I'm honoring this man as a way to inspire you and me, Shaquille O'Neal. Yeah, talking about Shaq. Shaq just got his 5th degree, number 5, at the age of 54. Now he's becoming a sports psychologist and Professor O'Neal, just increasing outside the realm of basketball. Just a reminder to inspire you that whatever you've got going, put it in the hands of the Lord. We can do all things through Jesus Christ who gives us the strength. Giving honor to whom honor is due, number 5 degree, Shaq O'Head, 95.7.
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our God will provide water in the desert, a roadway in the wilderness. 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I'm Kim Harper Johnson, the key word for the hour. 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

The grace of the Lord Jesus be with you all. Amen. 95.7 Hallelujah FM, Memphis' Inspiration Station. Be sure to check out Tracy Bethay this afternoon from 3 p.m. until 7 p.m. And you know Tracy will have the gospel truth in gospel news, honey. Don't you dare miss it. This afternoon right here with Tracy Bethay, 95.7 Hallelujah FM.

0: In the presence of the Lord, there is fullness of joy. 95.7 Hallelujah FM, joy in the room. I'm Kim Harper Johnson with you. Got Bishop Richard, Mr. Clean White. Aren't you glad you don't look like what you've been through? To God be the glory. Got that classic on the way. John P. Key, Jesus is Real. Well, this coming Monday, the last Monday in May, Memorial Day. Now, the holiday has been observed annually on the last Monday in May since 1971. Prior to that, Memorial Day fell on May 30th each year, with few exceptions. Now, the date change was the result of the Uniform Monday Holiday Act passed in 1968 to create three-day weekends, you know, for federal employees. And I'm glad they did. Thank you. Can't wait for that three-day holiday weekend, right? Memorial Day weekend coming up this weekend. 95.7 Hallelujah FM.
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They that wait upon the Lord shall renew their strength. 95.7 Hallelujah FM. Yes, rest in the Lord and wait patiently for him. He will show up. I'm a witness to that. You too. To God be the glory. I'm Kim Harper Johnson. Terrific Tuesday. It's lunchtime for most. Yeah, I got some spiritual food for your soul later this hour. Get those Bibles ready. Right now, Chicago Mass Choir, I Can Go to the Rock, 95.7.

0: Oh, magnify the Lord with me. 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I'm Kim Harper Johnson. Terrific Tuesday to you and yours. Got the Canton Spirituals, Fix It Jesus, Kirk Whalum, Falling in Love with Jesus. The best thing I've ever done. Well, listen, Memorial Day holiday coming up this weekend and kicking off on Friday, May 22nd through May 31st. Something great that you can do with the family. Yeah, the Bluff City Fair will be here kicking off this Friday. Carnival rides, fair food, don't you love it? And shows all at Tiger Lane, Liberty Park. 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So something great that you can do on this coming weekend. 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

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We are your station. Yeah, that's us for the $1,000 blessing. And I've got the keyword for the lunch hour. 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C-A-S-H, cash. 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

0: For God so loved the world, he gave his only begotten Son, that whosoever believes in him will not perish, but have everlasting life. 95.7 Hallelujah FM, terrific Tuesday. I'm Kim Harper Johnson. Get your Bibles ready. You know it. If you're hungry, I got some spiritual food for your soul. Yes, straight ahead. Here's Pastor Mike Jr. Turn it around. 95.7.
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0: The Lord is our light, and He is our salvation. Whom shall we fear? Hallelujah. Turn it around, Jesus. 95.7, Memphis's Inspiration Station. Kim Harper Johnson got Evelyn Turrentine AG on the way with a hit you don't want to miss, Kirk Franklin and more. Right now it's time for some spiritual food for your soul. Got your Bible? Look at you. If not, go get it. God's word is a lamp unto our feet. It's a light unto our path. It's a blessing. Yes, it is, to be able to read and know God's word for yourself. Amen. All right. Let's see. Read James chapter 4, verse 8. James chapter 4, verse 8. God's word will not return void. It won't return empty. His word will fill, heal, and reveal. Get your Bible. Read, meditate, study for yourself what is written. It's spiritual food for your soul. 95.7. 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
16: Traveling north to escape Jim Crow laws and to seek out economic opportunities, the Great Migration brought with it a classic blues sound. The sound that would be infused with life from the city, giving birth to the Chicago blues. Defined by a guitar and harmonica played through amplifiers, sometimes to the point of distortion, the Chicago blues would become an international phenomenon.
17: You're nothing but a big town, pretty boy.
16: Blues clubs would eventually sprout up on the South Side as a new culture took hold. As recording technology became more accessible, that culture would grow alongside the modern music industry.
5: Baby, can it be mine?
16: The Chicago Blues would go on to become one of the most significant influences on early rock music. This is Patty Jackson for the Black Information Network.

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Shadow of death, fear no evil, for God is with us. Oh, never would have made it without you, Lord. 95.7 Hallelujah FM. I'm Kim Harper Johnson. Be sure to wind down your terrific Tuesday this evening with great hits, conversation, and more with Victor Sosa. That's this evening, every weekday evening, 7 until midnight, right here at 95.7.

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sleeping may endure for a night, but joy comes in the morning. It'll be better after a while. Hallelujah. 95.7 Memphis' Inspiration Station. Yes, got the key word for the hour. 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

pursue, overtake, and recover all. Take it back in the name of Jesus. 95.7 Hallelujah FM. Kim Harper Johnson, terrific Tuesday. It's May 19th. And if it's your birthday, I've got a gift from me to you. Yeah, like a good old slice of birthday cake. I've got it for you straight ahead. Right now, PJ Morton, Mercy, 95.7.

0: and his mercy endures forever. Blessed Assurance, 95.7. Hallelujah FM. Got Isaiah Templeton. Yes, everything will be all right. That's on the way. It's May 19th, a terrific Tuesday, and a happy birthday to Robin L. Cooper. Celebrating on today and celebrating a church anniversary, Greater Faith Tabernacle Ministries. What a blessing. All right. And if you're listening in, Kim, it's my birthday. What about me? Now, you know I haven't forgotten about you. Let me help you celebrate. Happy birthday, happy birthday, happy birthday, happy birthday to you. Uh-huh, it's a gift from me to you. It's from my heart. You are so welcome. Hey, whatever your celebration may be today on this terrific Tuesday, work, church, wedding, anniversary, or maybe you're celebrating because this is the day that the Lord has made. Well, rejoice and be glad in it. And again, I say rejoice, 95.7.
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0: new territory on this battlefield for the Lord. And Brown Missionary Baptist Church in South Haven, Mississippi is equipping believers, evangelizing sinners, and boldly proclaiming the gospel of Jesus Christ.
1: I need the Lord. You need the Lord. We need the Lord.
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1: Listen, Mama was full of warnings. But these were not to hinder you, but they were to help us. These were not to keep us from having our fun. Rather, it was to keep us from what's fatal. And so today, brothers and sisters, we ought to listen to the warnings that Peter is giving us in 2 Peter chapter 2. We ought to listen and obey the warnings that our mama has given us. Here's what Peter tells us. Listen and avoid destruction. I call this fat meat is greasy. That was one of mama's main thing, fat meat. Boy, you don't believe fat meat is greasy. As a matter of fact, mama said, when I get on you, I'm going to make you think of old and new. Mama was saying, you got to listen if you want to avoid the destruction in this life. 2 Peter chapter 2, verse 17. These people, and he's talking about these false teachers, are as useless as dried up springs or as mist blown away by the wind. They are doomed to blackest darkness. I'm glad Peter didn't sugarcoat things. Peter wanted them to know that, first of all, you're going to have false teachers out there. That's what he says in verse 1, that there was false teachers in the Old Testament, and they're going to be false teachers even today. Peter said these false teachers are living a filthy lifestyle, verse 2. And then he said they are going after and spreading some fake lies in verse 3. Brothers, we still have false teachers. Sisters, we still have false teachers on the internet. Listen, you can't believe everything that you see. Young folk, just because TikTok says it, it ain't true. And yet, what Peter makes us plain is they want your money. They want your money. 2 Peter chapter 2, verse 3. In their greed, they will make clever lies to get hold of your money. But God condemned them long ago, and their destruction will not be delayed. Not only do they want your money, but they want your morality. We are living in a day and time. We wonder why we live in this sex-craved society. 2 Peter chapter 2, verse 18. Look what it says. They brag about themselves with empty, foolish boasting, with an appeal to twisted sexual desire. They lure back into sin those who have barely escaped from a lifestyle of deception. How sad it is that we live in a time where people are saying any and everything goes. They want your morality. They want your money. And somebody raised a question. They said, well, you've been talking a whole lot about being holy and being perfect, and yet nobody can be perfect. Let me just make this plain, brothers and sisters. In the New Testament, when it talks about being perfect, that word perfect there means complete. And so he's not saying that we are sinless, but he is saying we ought to be sinning less. We ought to be complete and growing in spiritual maturity. Stuff that you used to do, you ought not still be doing the same old thing, because in Christ Jesus, you are a new creature. All things are being passed away, and all things have become brand new. They want your money. They want your morality. And then, brothers and sisters, they want to be your master. In 2 Peter chapter 2, verse 19, they promise freedom, but they themselves are slaves of sin and corruption. For you are a slave to whatever controls you. Oh, brothers and sisters, if we want a game plan for living a successful life, we need to simply avoid the destruction of getting caught up in the sinful things around us. And so here's what Peter is telling us today. Here's what Mama was teaching us. Play between the lines. That's a game plan for success. Play between the lines. When you step out of bounds, it might not cause you just a foul. It might cost you your very life. The Bible teaches us that we don't get away with sin. 2 Peter chapter 2, verse 10, he is especially hard on those who follow their own twisted sexual desire and who despise judge authority. Judgment will come to the disobedient. Brothers and sisters, when we mess up and God forgive us and we go right back to the same old stuff, he said it would have been better for you not to even hear the truth to begin with, because to hear it and to know it and to go back to it is like a dog returning to its vomit. Somebody this morning need to stop returning to your vomit. Somebody needs this morning need to stay out the hog pen. God has saved you. God has cleansed you. It is now time to play between the lines. Listen and avoid destruction. But here's my second point, y'all. Lead and achieve deliverance. Leave and achieve deliverance. I call this march to the beat of your own drum. Aren't you glad that Mama taught us to be leaders and not followers? 2 Peter chapter 2, verse 5. Look what it says. God did not spare the ancient world except for Noah and the seven others in his family. Noah warned the world of God's righteous judgment. So God protected Noah when he destroyed the world of ungodly people with a vast flood. Oh, brothers and sisters, Noah was a leader. He pleased the Lord. He found favor with the Lord because he did not follow the wickedness that was all around him. And as a result, Noah was able to enjoy the protection of God. That is why Mama was letting us know that, listen, you need to be a leader. You don't need to just follow the crowd. So oftentimes we would tell Mama, but everybody is going. Everybody is doing it. Everybody is listening. And yet Mama would say, if everybody jump off the bridge, are you going to jump off the bridge? She was saying be a leader and not a follower. And when you lead and do the right thing, we can enjoy the blessings and the protection of God. I was making birthday calls last night, and I called Sister Veronica Hill. Veronica shared this testimony with me. Veronica and Carl, they were sitting in their house just a couple of weeks, a week ago, and they said they heard shooting, like 30-some shots being fired, and it was being fired at their house. But praise be to God, one bullet that did get through, it went all the way through the house, hit a TV in the back room, but guess what? They were safe and delivered. I need somebody to know something this morning, that God is still able to deliver us. God is still able to protect us. God is still able to shield us when we do what pleases the Lord. And so lead and achieve the deliverance that we need. How do we do it? Walk with God. That's what Noah did. Noah walked with God. Genesis chapter 6, verse 9. This is the account of Noah and his family. Noah was a righteous man, the only blameless man living on earth at the time. And he walked in close fellowship with God. Walk with God, but not only walk with God. If you want to live and have success and have the hand of God's protection, you got to work for God. How many know it pays to serve the Lord? Serving the Lord will pay off after a while. Genesis chapter 6 and verse 22 says that Noah did everything exactly as God had commanded him. He worked for the Lord 100+ years, preaching and teaching and building that ark. But if we want the favor of God, y'all, we got to warn others. We got to warn others. We read it in 2 Peter chapter 2, verse 5. Nor warn the world of God's righteous judgment. So not only play between the lines. Let me give you my second action point, y'all. Play by the rules. That's what Noah teaches us. You got to play by the rules. You got to do the right thing, even if you're the only one doing the right thing. You got to play by the rules. Even if everybody else is cutting up in the classroom, young people, you play by the rule. If everybody is doing wrong in the company, you play by the rules. I can't give you all the rules that the Bible gives us, but can I just give us one rule that the Bible teaches us? We ought to witness faithfully and warn others. Just like Noah, y'all, listen, warning others is our moral obligation. If you know somebody that need to get in Christ, if you know somebody that need to come back to church, if you know somebody that have strayed away, somebody that is strung out and making bad decisions, you have a moral obligation to warn them, to pray for them, to invite them back to the house of God. Let me show it to you in scripture. Ezekiel chapter 33, verse 7 through 9. Now, son of man, I am making you a watchman for the people of Israel. Therefore, listen to what I say and warn them for me. If I announce that some wicked people are sure to die and you fail to tell them to change their ways, then they will die in their sins. And I will hold you responsible for their deaths.
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0: Sound of the same. The Lord's name is to be praised. Hallelujah. 95.7 Memphis's Inspiration Station. I'm Kim Harper Johnson. Thanks so much for listening in. We appreciate you, you, and you.
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0: afternoon, and my name is Doreen, and I'm calling for Virginia. Keep up the great work. Thank you. Bye.
1: 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And free never sounded so good.

No good thing will he withhold from them that walk uprightly. It's yours. 95.7 Hallelujah FM. I'm Kim Harper Johnson. 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

0: Lord has done great things for us, and we are glad about it. Those tests have become testimonies. 95.7 Hallelujah FM. Tracy Bethea is up next with more gospel hits, inspiration. And yes, Tracy's got your chance to win in the $1,000 blessing. Listen out for the key word at the top of the hour. I'm Kim Harper Johnson. Yeah, that's me. It's been a pure blessing, a pleasure, and as always, a ball to be with you on a terrific Tuesday, reminding you that we serve a promise keeper. And according to God's word, all of his promises are yea and amen. Here's a promise. We know that God causes all things to work together for good to those that love God, to those that are called according to his purpose. No matter what you're facing, good or bad, it's all good. In the end, we win. It's God's promise. Yea and amen. 95.7 Hallelujah FM.
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3: Here's what you've made popular by getting your stream on. 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Rooster on HBO Max hangs in at 8, with Euphoria on HBO Max up 1 to 7. Margo's Got Money Troubles on Apple TV, which just got renewed for a second season, is in at 6. At 5 is the premiere of another Yellowstone spinoff, Dutton Ranch, on Paramount Plus. And in at 4 is the mystery horror From on MGM Plus. The Boys on Amazon Prime Video remains at 3 this week. Debuting at 2 is Off Campus on Amazon Prime Video. And holding on to the top spot for a third straight week is the new mystery Widow's Bay on Apple TV, your number one streamed show.
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0: Get your praise on 95.7 Hallelujah FM. That is music from Ricky Dillard and UG, along with Ron Carter, Charisma Evans on lead vocals, and Open My Eyes. I'm Tracy Bethay. Delighted to be in your company. Another day that the Lord has made. Come on, put a smile on that face. Time to rejoice and be glad, even in the midst of this severe weather storm day. Yes, I want you to be mindful. We've got some threats for high gusts, high wind gusts, rain, thunderstorms, possibly reducing visibility. Yeah, so be very mindful of that as you're going to be out and about. You may be seeing some rain now. We've got a 60% chance of rain on today, scattered showers. And on tonight, yeah, possibly a widespread of severe showers and thunderstorms. Your Wednesday hump day, look for mostly cloudy skies, scattered showers and thunderstorms with a high near 80 degrees. So be careful as you're out and about, okay? All right, yeah, thank you. Listen, and if you come to a light that is not working correctly, maybe the power out is out, MLGNW maybe, but just be sure to treat that as a four-way stop. Amen. On the way, we've got more of your favorite gospel hits, including got some Patti LaBelle, Adia, also Dorothy Norwood, gospel storyteller, and Jermaine Dolly on the way.
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It's music from Adia, new artist of the year at the Stellars last year and on the way. Happy Tuesday to you and yours. Here is gospel storyteller Dorothy Norwood with Somehow I Made It with 95.7 Hallelujah FM.

It's Jonathan Nelson and Purpose with Manifest. I'm Tracy Bethea, delighted to be in your company. Happy Tuesday to you and yours. It's Jermaine Dolly and Never Shall Forget.

0: It's Jermaine Dolly and Never Shall Forget. I'm Tracy Bethay. Happy Tuesday to you and yours. Hope your day is going quite well. Well, I've got some great news. Our very own Sherry Mackey. Yes, she is up for a Stella Award for the Early Morning Praise Party and syndicated radio show. 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
3: Hello, friends. I'm Bishop Brandon B. Porter. 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It's going to be explosive. This is an incredible week as we get ready for Pentecost Sunday. Yes, as we're leading up into Pentecost Sunday, Holy Week, this is an exciting time for us to get ready to receive the power of God and even more of it, because the Bible says there's one baptism but many feelings. That's right, many feelings. I want to encourage you to ask God to do it all over again for you. Listen, we've got a shut-in schedule that is a service, an all-night service on Friday night that is May the 22nd at 7 p.m. and we'll be there until Saturday morning at 7 p.m. praying, fasting, pleading the blood of Jesus Christ, interceding in behalf of you, your families, the city of Memphis, our state, and our nation, just trusting God, even praying for ministries all over the globe. I want you to join in with us if you can, to be with us. It won't be streamed. We're going to be in prayer, in session, and I invite you to join in with us. If you can't be there the whole time, then find what hours are moments that you can come in and join with us, and our security will let you in and out of that worship experience at our 5151 Winchester Road location. Don't forget also Pentecost Sunday. Oh, it's going to be a time in God. I've got a word for you. You know, I love ministering on the Holy Spirit and, of course, praying for you to receive the power of God in your life. 9:30 a.m. is our morning worship service at our 5151 Winchester Road location, and then the second service at 12:30 back at the North Campus. And then Sunday night, we've got that dynamic season prophet of God, Prophet Charles Buchanan, all the way from Mobile, Alabama. Oh, we called him the bullseye prophet because he doesn't miss through the strength of God. I'm telling you, you want to receive what God's going to have to say to you and do with you in this one night revival on the 24th. That is Pentecost Sunday night at 7 p.m. So we got Sunday morning. I'll be ministering, and we believe in God, passing out bottles of oil, prayer cloths, and believing God for what he's going to do in your life. Come and receive the power and get your gifts stirred in the strength of God on Pentecost Sunday. Hey, don't forget, the very next Sunday is our fifth Sunday. We call it One Location Sunday. It's Civic Sunday. That's right, Civic Sunday. We'll be joining in on the fifth Sunday. We're inviting all civic leaders, or whatever capacity you serve in, whether you're in the law enforcement for the state of Tennessee, that's right, or you're the mayors, or you're in our city council, county commissioners, you're judges, and what have you, especially city workers, administratively, even MLG and W, various capacities, but wherever you work within the city of Memphis, I want to invite you. We want to salute you and celebrate you for the great job you're doing. Please come and be with us on that Sunday at 9:30. That's at our 5151 Winchester Road location, only one location on the fifth Sunday, and I wanted you to gather. We got some munches for you too after church, so come on and have a great time with us. I want to give special gifts to you, and I need you to RSVP right away. You can call the church and let us know as well, 901-542-5255, or go to our website and you'll see a QR code where you can click that code and RSVP. Let us know that you're going to be there. We'll have some extra things just in case you couldn't get through, but I hope to see you. I'm Bishop Porter. Enjoy the word of God we're going to share with you right now.
4: Annihilated. He wanted taken away. So in Pharaoh's utterance of this, and I was reading and teaching some of this earlier in the week, but he's sent this decree. Notice he says, keep the girls, but kill all of the boys, because of the threat of the Israelite sons, which is somewhat similar today of the threat of young black boys in America now. And I know many people preach against abortion, and I am one of those as well, but there's more than one way to kill a child. Amen, somebody. Sometimes you kill them socially before you kill them physically. And you have stigmas placed on them and stereotype them so that they are threats seemingly wherever they go, and thus their lives are put in the balances. So the Bible says that comes to Moses' mother, she saw him, that he was a goodly child. Somebody say that, goodly child. I'm sorry, say it again, say goodly child. And that word suggests that he was marked, he was special, favored, purposeful, and set apart by God. You got to know the gifts and abilities that are on your children. Say that, I must know the gifts and abilities that are on my children. Now, what are you saying, Bishop? I'm saying that because the scripture says, train up a child in the what? How are you going to do that if you don't know which way he should go? So you have to have discernment. You got to pay attention. She saw her child. You got to see your children. Sometimes we're so busy in the mirror looking at ourselves, we miss the kids. Have you ever seen mothers dressed to the nine and the children look like who did it and what for? You got your hair fixed and you bought enough of it to give her some of it. Amen. Spread it out. What about the children, right? Amen. And so give her the overflow, whatever that means. But you can't overlook them. You have to look at them. Is that right? And so his mother had to notice him. Jochebed is her name. Jochebed, it means the Lord is glory. Say that, the Lord is glory. She recognized there was something on Moses' life worth protecting. And I'm wondering if that's the case for us. And young people have to know, and mothers and fathers, you have to have discipline for your children, and you have to have parameters. You have to have rules and regulations. If you don't have rules and regulations, then that almost says you don't care. You don't care about their future. You don't. That's and please, young people that are here and even that may be listening, don't be offended when your parents have rules and regulations. That means they care. When they tell you can't go to everybody's house and you can't eat everybody's food and you can't, you know, talk on the phone all night long. Say amen, somebody. Can't have anybody over at the house when I'm not there. And those kinds of things. I know you got friends that just run wild and so on. But it's okay, parents, to have rules in your house. Because what are the rules going to do? They're going to protect their potential, their possibility, what they can be. And I don't know about you, but I want my kids to have a future beyond mine. How many of you parents, men and women, want your children to do more, have more than you ever did? Come on. But what we don't understand and we have to recognize is that potential, you're going to want to write this one down. Potential is fragile before it becomes powerful. Potential is fragile before it becomes what? Powerful. That's why you have to protect it so that it grows into that place of strength and ability and performance. And if we don't do that, then we're going to miss the mark. They need that kind of shielding and covering while they are developing. Amen? It's patience that we have to have with our children. The Bible says, in your patience possess ye your what? Your soul. What is your soul? Your suki, your psyche, your understanding. All right? But notice, so that's kind of saying, it's like the cells in your body, who are my medical people, are surrounded by what? Membranes. What's the purpose of the membrane? To protect the what? The cell, absolutely, amen? And so otherwise they would be fragile, amen? And subject to destruction. But the membrane protects it, and so does patience. Give me another phrase or word for patience. Just shout it out like you're in Bible study. What? What? Long-suffering. Y'all are so King James, long-suffering. I mean, you know, okay. the ability to wait, right? To tolerate, to endure. Amen? And so patience, in your patience, in your ability to wait, in your ability to trust, possess ye your soul. So your patience then, like the cell in the membrane, your patience protects your mind. If you can't wait, you're reckless. You're dangerous. Oh, if you can't, oh God, if you can't wait, you are dangerous.
3: Hello, friends. I'm Bishop Brandon Porter. That's all we can share with you. The Word of God, I pray, bless you, though, in a very special way. Please know you can go to our Facebook pages or YouTube pages. That's GCTCOGIC. And ring that bell so you can subscribe and always hear the full messages that we share on the radio, as well as go to our Facebook pages for Greater Community Temple or yours truly, Bishop Brandon B. Porter, and you could see the entire services and worship there with us on any sermon or service that you've been enjoying on these radio programs. Hey, listen, this is a wonderful month of May, and we had a great Mother's Day, and also the National Men's Conference rally came through. Oh, it was great as well. Let me tell you, though, this week, leading up now to Pentecost Sunday, I said it on the first part of this broadcast, but I need you to join in with us. It's going to be a Pentecost revival. Myself, along with Prophet Charles Buchanan, are joining together in this dynamic revival move of God. Morning worship service, I'll be ministering, and we'll be praying for you and believing that you're going to receive the power that God has for you. You know, you need the power of God. Why the power of God? The anointing is the enabling strength and power of God. God gives you power that you might complete his will for you in the earth. I want you, like I, will be asking God to do it again. There's one baptism, but many feelings, and we all need to not just be full of it, but be filled by him. You know, there are many things that you can be full of, but you need to be filled. That means the impartation of God coming into your life. Hey, that's on Pentecost Sunday on the 24th. Don't you dare miss it. There's also an all-night prayer service on Friday the 22nd at our 5151 Winchester Road location. We come in prayer at 7 p.m. on Friday night, and we leave out on Saturday morning at 7 a.m. I invite you to come out. All are welcome to come and be a part with us. There will be tight security that night, and they will let you in and out based on whatever times you come and gather with us. Hey, don't forget Civic Day on the 5th Sunday. That's right, the 5th Sunday of May, that we're going to be joining on Civic Sunday. We're inviting all of our civic leaders, city officials, county officials, our state officials to join in with us. That's right. And I know God's going to bless in a very special way. I invite you, judges, mayors, city council, county commissioners, whatever capacity you serve in the city of Memphis, sanitation workers, whatever you do, MLGNW, whatever capacity you serve in, if you fill in potholes, we want to pray for you too. Come on out and be a part. We got gifts for you, as well as some munchies after church. That service is at 9:30 on Sunday morning, but it's one location on the 5th Sunday. One location on the 5th Sunday in this month for Civic Sunday. And I want you to join as we celebrate the many, many officers, leaders, and workers within the city of Memphis and Shelby County. Be blessed. I'm Bishop Porter. Thank you for logging on and tuning in today, and I pray you are blessed just like the rest. 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Love you. God bless you. Enjoy the rest of your day. And I hope you've been touched by the truth.
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0: 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You can go on now and put in this hour's keyword, fun, F-U-N. Well, on the way, we've got more of your favorite gospel hits. That's right, still to come. Fred Hammond got some Byron Cage music from Kimberell, and we'll share your birthdays on this 19th day of May.
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It's all right to get your praise on with 95.7 Hallelujah FM, Fred Hammond, and let the praise begin. I'm Tracy Bethea, glad to be in your company. Got some Kimberell on the way. It's Byron Cage, and I will bless the Lord.

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Edwin Hawkins with Lynette Hawkins Stevens. Yeah, that's Edwin Hawkins' sister. And God will take good care of you. Yes, he can. I just get one witness. Yes, he will. I'm Tracy Bethay, delighted to be in your company. And we've got some birthdays to celebrate on this 19th day of May. Happy birthday to a gospel recording artist and vocal coach. And I mean, he does it all. Markevious Faulkner, happy birthday to you. Rena Cooper is celebrating on today along with Vada Childress. Irene Ford, happy birthday to you. Dr. Kenneth Robinson is celebrating a birthday on today. Vondell Stephen Rogers, happy birthday. Kiara Jones is celebrating on today. Robin Cooper, happy birthday to you. Tiffany Curry is celebrating, and maybe you've got a birthday or anniversary on today. Listen, we just want to say blessings to you from 95.7 Hallelujah FM.

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I've been hurt in the church. As I attempt to do God's work by people who call themselves

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0: It's Kirk Franklin and Do It Again. I'm Tracy Bethay, glad to be in your company. 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

0: It's Hezekiah Walker and Sold Out. I'm Tracy Bethay, glad to be in your company. Got the gospel truth and gospel news, honey, coming up next. 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
1: Today in the gospel truth in gospel news, honey, get ready for the Black Music and Entertainment Walk of Fame, a first of its kind and cultural institution. They have announced the ceremony and plans for the Black Music Month Class of 2026 induction, held Monday, June 1st. And for every class of inductees moving forward, will continue to be added to the Black Music and Entertainment Walk of Fame's location in historic downtown Atlanta, preserved for all the world to see and for generations to come. Founders Catherine Bruton, Demet Gaudry, and Michael T. Malden are proud to unveil the names and categories of this year's Black Music Month class of inductees, which includes the Honorable Maynard H. Jackson, DeVito, Ludacris, Jack the Rapper, Organized Noise, and Bishop Paul S. Morton. The Black Music and Entertainment Walk of Fame stands as a lasting tribute to the individuals and institutions whose contributions have defined culture, advanced communities, and created global impact. Previous inductees have included Patti LaBelle, Prince, Angela Bassett, Yolanda Adams, Kirk Franklin, Donald Lawrence, Snoop Dogg, BB and CeCe Winans, Cicely Tyson, Mahalia Jackson, Otis Redding, and more. 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I'm Tracy Bethea, and that's a look at the gospel truth and gospel news, honey.
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0: It's all right to get your praise on with 95.7 Hallelujah FM. That is Lisa Noel Smith and the Brown Singers, Memphis Own and Promises. I predict this song to win Song of the Year. I really do. And I haven't seen the final ballot yet. It's okay. I'm just thinking music. I'm just using my 38 years of wisdom in this game. So yeah. I'm thinking this is definitely, yeah. Yep, top three. I'll wait till the final ballot comes out. But right now, yep, song of the year. I'm Tracy with A. Glad to be in your company. Still to come. Got some Lamar Campbell in the spirit of praise. It is all about the love of Jesus.
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26: The scripture says that men ought to always pray and not faint. That's us. That's the church. Now is the time for us to pray. Now is the time for us to take authority over the enemy. Our God is a healer. Our God is a savior. Our God is a deliverer. Come on, church. Let's pray and believe. Ooh.

It's all about the love of Jesus. That's Lamar Campbell and the Spirit of Praise. Shout out to Lady Taylor over at Springdale Baptist Church in North Memphis. Yeah, you know, she's an original Spirit of Praise singer with Lamar Campbell and the Spirit of Praise. It is all about, I heard you on the song First Lady. I picked your voice out. I'm Tracy Bethay. Glad to be in your company. Here's music from the Canton Spirituals. It's time.

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Oh, it's dripping all over you. Good and favor and blessings. I see it. That's my Red Brown Clark. I'm Tracy Bethay. Glad to be in your company. It's Kirk Franklin along with God's Property and Love.

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1: Well, I had to bring it up to 98. But the message still is the same. Because whatever you need is over here at the table. If it's love, it's at the table. If it's peace, it's at the table.

0: It's music from Richard Smallwood, the late. Wow. Richard Smallwood at the table. I'm Tracy Bethay. Thank you so much for hanging out with me on today. I pray that you're keeping safe. Yeah, don't forget we've got a severe weather storm watch in effect for the Mid-South. And yeah, could get some high winds happening right about now. And possibly strong thunderstorms and could possibly reduce visibility. So just be careful as you're out and about tomorrow. Yeah, 70% chance of rain on tomorrow as well. Scattered showers and thunderstorms with a high near 80. I'm Tracy Bethay. I want to give you with a word of encouragement before we get out of here. Yes, something for you to think about. Today's inspirational quote says, whether you think you can or think you can't, you're right. If you think you can, then you can. And if you think you can't, you're right, you can't. How are you thinking? Is that mind consecrated? Yeah, let that minister to your hearts. And thanks so much for listening. Stay close. We got more of your favorite gospel hits on the way.
1: 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It's time for graduations, college tuition, or that needed summer vacation. We got you covered in the $1,000 blessing. Keep listening for the keyword at the top of the hour. Monday through Friday from 9 a.m. to 5 p.m. for your chance to win. 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